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5: Moose weather.
6: Clear skies tonight, dropping down to around 16 degrees. We've got some fog patches rolling in overnight, hitting a low of 13. We've got sunshine for Friday morning, then a mix of sun and clouds into the afternoon, reaching a high of 27 with the Humidex. And looking ahead to our weekend, it's going to be mainly sunny Saturday morning and then a few clouds in the afternoon, a high of 22, and more sunshine for Sunday with a high of 23.

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8: Clear skies tonight, dropping down to around 16 degrees. We've got some fog patches rolling in overnight, hitting a low of 13. We've got sunshine for Friday morning, then a mix of sun and clouds into the afternoon, reaching a high of 27 with the Humidex. And looking ahead to our weekend, it's going to be mainly sunny Saturday morning, and then a few clouds in the afternoon, a high of 22, and more sunshine for Sunday with a high of 23.
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9: Clear skies tonight, dropping down to around 16 degrees. We've got some fog patches rolling in overnight, hitting a low of 13. We've got sunshine for Friday morning, then a mix of sun and clouds into the afternoon, reaching a high of 27 with the Humidex. And looking ahead to our weekend, it's going to be mainly sunny Saturday morning and then a few clouds in the afternoon, a high of 22, and more sunshine for Sunday with a high of 23.
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5: Clear skies tonight, dropping down to around 16 degrees. We've got some fog patches rolling in overnight, hitting a low of 13. We've got sunshine for Friday morning, then a mix of sun and clouds into the afternoon, reaching a high of 27 with the Humidex. And looking ahead to our weekend, it's going to be mainly sunny Saturday morning, and then a few clouds in the afternoon, a high of 22, and more sunshine for Sunday with a high of 23.
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8: Clear skies tonight, dropping down to around 16 degrees. We've got some fog patches rolling in overnight, hitting a low of 13. We've got sunshine for Friday morning, then a mix of sun and clouds into the afternoon, reaching a high of 27 with the Humidex. And looking ahead to our weekend, it's going to be mainly sunny Saturday morning, and then a few clouds in the afternoon, a high of 22, and more sunshine for Sunday with a high of 23.
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8: Clear skies tonight, dropping down to around 16 degrees. We've got some fog patches rolling in overnight, hitting a low of 13. We've got sunshine for Friday morning, then a mix of sun and clouds into the afternoon, reaching a high of 27 with the Humidex. And looking ahead to our weekend, it's going to be mainly sunny Saturday morning and then a few clouds in the afternoon, a high of 22, and more sunshine for Sunday with a high of 23.

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9: Clear skies tonight, dropping down to around 16 degrees. We've got some fog patches rolling in overnight, hitting a low of 13. We've got sunshine for Friday morning, then a mix of sun and clouds into the afternoon, reaching a high of 27 with the Humidex. And looking ahead to our weekend, it's going to be mainly sunny Saturday morning, and then a few clouds in the afternoon, a high of 22, and more sunshine for Sunday with a high of 23.
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5: Moose weather. Clear skies tonight, dropping down to around 16 degrees. We've got some fog patches rolling in overnight, hitting a low of 13. We've got sunshine for Friday morning, then a mix of sun and clouds into the afternoon, reaching a high of 27 with the Humidex. And looking ahead to our weekend, it's going to be mainly sunny Saturday morning, and then a few clouds in the afternoon, a high of 22, and more sunshine for Sunday with a high of 23.
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2: Hey Muskoka Lakes, it's Mia from the Township. You know that neighbor who always seems to know what's going on? 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
5: Moose weather.
6: It's foggy throughout the region, sitting at around 14 degrees. We've got sunshine later this morning and then a few clouds into the afternoon, hitting a high feeling like 27 with the Humidex. And looking ahead to our weekend, we've got a mix of sun and clouds for Saturday, a high of 22, and sunshine for Sunday with a high of 23.
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0: Moose weather.
5: It's foggy throughout the region, sitting at around 14 degrees. We've got sunshine later this morning and then a few clouds into the afternoon, hitting a high feeling like 27 with the Humidex. And looking ahead to our weekend, we've got a mix of sun and clouds for Saturday, a high of 22, and sunshine for Sunday with a high of 23.
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0: Moose weather.
5: It's foggy throughout the region, sitting at around 14 degrees. We've got sunshine later this morning and then a few clouds into the afternoon, hitting a high feeling like 27 with the Humidex. And looking ahead to our weekend, we've got a mix of sun and clouds for Saturday, a high of 22, and sunshine for Sunday with a high of 23.
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0: Moose weather.
6: It's foggy throughout the region, sitting at around 14 degrees. We've got sunshine later this morning and then a few clouds into the afternoon, hitting a high feeling like 27 with the Humidex. And looking ahead to our weekend, we've got a mix of sun and clouds for Saturday, a high of 22, and sunshine for Sunday with a high of 23.
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1: Moose weather.
5: It's foggy throughout the region, sitting at around 14 degrees. We've got sunshine later this morning and then a few clouds into the afternoon, hitting a high feeling like 27 with the Humidex. And looking ahead to our weekend, we've got a mix of sun and clouds for Saturday, a high of 22, and sunshine for Sunday with a high of 23.
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3: Moose weather.
4: It's foggy throughout the region, sitting at around 14 degrees. We've got sunshine later this morning and then a few clouds into the afternoon, hitting a high feeling like 27 with the Humidex. And looking ahead to our weekend, we've got a mix of sun and clouds for Saturday, a high of 22, and sunshine for Sunday with a high of 23.
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3: Moose weather.
4: It's foggy throughout the region, sitting at around 14 degrees. We've got sunshine later this morning and then a few clouds into the afternoon, hitting a high feeling like 27 with the humidex. And looking ahead to our weekend, we've got a mix of sun and clouds for Saturday, a high of 22, and sunshine for Sunday with a high of 23.

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3: Moose weather.
4: It's foggy throughout the region, sitting at around 14 degrees. We've got sunshine later this morning and then a few clouds into the afternoon, hitting a high feeling like 27 with the Humidex. And looking ahead to our weekend, we've got a mix of sun and clouds for Saturday, a high of 22, and sunshine for Sunday with a high of 23.
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4: Moose weather.
5: It's foggy throughout the region, sitting at around 14 degrees. We've got sunshine later this morning and then a few clouds into the afternoon, hitting a high feeling like 27 with the Humidex. And looking ahead to our weekend, we've got a mix of sun and clouds for Saturday, a high of 22, and sunshine for Sunday with a high of 23.

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2: Moose weather. It's foggy throughout the region, sitting at around 14 degrees. We've got sunshine later this morning and then a few clouds into the afternoon, hitting a high feeling like 27 with the Humidex. And looking ahead to our weekend, we've got a mix of sun and clouds for Saturday, a high of 22, and sunshine for Sunday with a high of 23.
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4: It's foggy throughout the region, sitting at around 14 degrees. We've got sunshine later this morning and then a few clouds into the afternoon, hitting a high feeling like 27 with the Humidex. And looking ahead to our weekend, we've got a mix of sun and clouds for Saturday, a high of 22, and sunshine for Sunday with a high of 23.
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8: It's foggy throughout the region, sitting at around 14 degrees. We've got sunshine later this morning and then a few clouds into the afternoon, hitting a high feeling like 27 with the Humidex. And looking ahead to our weekend, we've got a mix of sun and clouds for Saturday, a high of 22, and sunshine for Sunday with a high of 23.
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1: Good morning, I'm Richard Coffin. The Bracebridge OPP is increasing school zone enforcement to help keep children safe. Police say with some students already back in school and many more returning on Tuesday, officers will be paying close attention to driver behavior in and around school zones, community safety zones, school bus routes, and pedestrian crossing areas. Police say enforcement efforts will focus on speeding, distracted driving, failure to yield to pedestrians, school bus stop arm violations, and other unsafe driving behaviors that put students at risk. They also say they'll continue proactive enforcement and traffic safety initiatives throughout September to ensure students arrive and return home from school safely. FlixBus is extending its seasonal route to Ontario's cottage country to year-round service. This after a new agreement with Explorer's Edge. Under the new agreement, the service connecting Toronto with Gravenhurst, Bracebridge, Huntsville, and South River with onward service to North Bay will now operate year-round instead of following its original seasonal schedule. Officials say it also allows the regional tourism organization to purchase FlixBus tickets for travelers taking part in tourism programs offered through its licensed travel service, the Great Canadian Wilderness. There's no change in political stripes after three by-elections in Ontario yesterday. The Conservatives held on to Hamilton East, Stoney Creek, and York Simcoe, while the NDP retained their seat in Scarborough Southwest. Premier Doug Ford congratulated the two Conservative winners, saying voters have backed a team that will stand up to tariffs, protect workers, and invest in the services and infrastructure that Ontario families are counting on. NDP leader Marit Stiles says the by-elections made it clear the next election is a two-way fight between the Ontario NDP and the Conservatives, and they'll see the Premier soon. The Bank of Canada has unveiled a new vertical $20 banknote featuring a portrait of King Charles III. This is Canada's first bill to feature the King's portrait and will gradually enter circulation in late February. The back of the predominantly green banknote continues to feature the Canadian National Vimy Memorial in France. And Canada's whole again on certain Hilroy notebooks. The company posted on social media yesterday. It's updated the artwork for their laminated stitch book to correct an error and ensure all provinces and territories are represented. Earlier this week, they said a production error left Newfoundland and Cape Breton off the map on their glossy cover design.
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3: Moose Mornings brought to you by Sorrento and Sportage at Muskoka Kia. Just two of Fall's incredibly well-designed Kias on the lot now. Muskoka Kia, Bracebridge.
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5: The Blue Jays are just a half game back of the final American League wildcard spot following their 6-3 win over Cleveland yesterday. They're in Kansas City tonight to open a weekend series with the Royals. In local baseball, the under-15 provincial championship tournament gets started this morning and runs all weekend in Huntsville and Bracebridge. The Muskoka Hornets will play their first game this afternoon in Bracebridge. Game starts at 2:30. At the U.S. Open, Montreal's Felix Auger-Aliassime was eliminated yesterday, while fellow Canadians Denis Shapovalov and Leyla Fernandez are expected to take the court today in round three. Week 14 of the CFL season kicks off tonight in Montreal with the first overall Alouettes taking on the BC Lions.
4: Moose weather.
5: A gorgeous Friday to kick off the long weekend. Going to be mainly sunny all day with a high feeling like 26. Overnight, the sky will stay clear. Lows going to drop down around 13. Looking ahead to the long weekend, we've got Saturday and Sunday. Going to be mainly sunny with highs around 23. And for Labor Day Monday, going to be mainly sunny again with a high feeling like 25.
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Past Life by the Arkells on Muskoka's Best Music 99.5 The Moose. It's JC. We're kicking off the Friday of the long weekend. That's right. We have made it. We've got school kicking back off on Tuesday. Summer, unfortunately, is officially winding down with this being the last long weekend of the summer. We're all going to be squeezing in as much fun as we can this weekend. But today, I would like to try something new. We're going to do a Friday free-for-all. I spend all week bringing you things that I want to talk about. So today, I'm throwing it back to you. Anything on your mind, I want to hear it. Something funny happened this week. Got some good news you want to brag about. Got a problem you need help solving. I'll give you bad advice. No problem. I'm great at it. It's the Friday free-for-all, and I want to know what's going on with you. So call or text me 705-645-3079, and let's see where the morning takes us. Someday, Glass Tiger on the Moose.

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10: Moose weather. A mainly sunny Friday to kick off the long weekend. High today, getting up around 26 with the humidity. Right now, though, a little bit chilly, sitting at 12 degrees. And if you spot a traffic slowdown while you're out and about, please give me a call anytime, 705-645-3079. All right, we've got our first caller on the line participating in Friday free-for-all, where you bring me something on your mind, problem, good story, anything. Lukey, what do you got for me?
11: Yeah, I was just wondering, whatever happened to those little umbrellas they used to give you in drinks, you know? You know what I'm talking about?
10: Yeah.
11: You get drinks, come with the little umbrella, you play with it, hold it over your head, whatever, until it broke. It'd be awesome, but at some point they got rid of them.
10: I mean, I guess I haven't thought about it, but yet I haven't seen any little umbrellas and drinks recently.
11: Not that I've gotten. You know, every now and again, I order a drink from somewhere. I wouldn't mind it coming with a little umbrella. It's fun. It's creative. If you go to a place with little umbrellas, you're going to remember that place. You're going to be like, oh, you can go to that place that has the little umbrellas with their drinks. No one does anymore.
10: So you have a bone to pick with the restaurant industry over little umbrellas. I mean, now that I'm thinking about it, like, I always used to like them because you'd use them as toothpicks. You know, there's a handy little toothpick at the table.
11: Yeah, they're also exactly. So versatile. You know, it's a conversation piece. Like, look, I got the blue umbrella. It's a good time.
10: Some riveting date conversation there.
11: They just took all the color and all the fun out of everything in life. You know what I mean? Everything green. And they used to have colorful little umbrellas with your drinks. Whatever happened to that? Same with the cars. Now it's all black and white cars. It used to be, you know, electric orange and lightning blue or whatever. But now it's black, gray, and white. everything. Bring some color back to the world, why don't you?
10: So they've taken all the spices out of life and the bright colors, and you want them to bring it back.
11: If you got a place and you serve little umbrellas, please reach out to the radio station. They'll get in contact with me, and I will be there. And I will be your spokesman for the little umbrellas.
10: All right. Well, if you wish the world had a little more color to it, join the conversation with a caller and text 705-645-3079.
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1: Good morning, I'm Richard Coffin. The Bracebridge OPP is increasing school zone enforcement to help keep children safe. Police say with some students already back in school and many more returning on Tuesday, officers will be paying close attention to driver behavior in and around school zones, community safety zones, school bus routes, and pedestrian crossing areas. Police say enforcement efforts will focus on speeding, distracted driving, failure to yield to pedestrians, school bus stop arm violations, and other unsafe driving behaviors that put students at risk. They also say they'll continue proactive enforcement and traffic safety initiatives throughout September to ensure students arrive and return home from school safely. FlixBus is extending its seasonal route to Ontario's cottage country to year-round service. This after a new agreement with Explorer's Edge. Under the new agreement, the service connecting Toronto with Gravenhurst, Bracebridge, Huntsville, and South River with onward service to North Bay will now operate year-round instead of following its original seasonal schedule. Officials say it also allows the regional tourism organization to purchase FlixBus tickets for travelers taking part in tourism programs offered through its licensed travel service, the Great Canadian Wilderness. There's no change in political stripes after three by-elections in Ontario yesterday. The Conservatives held on to Hamilton East, Stoney Creek, and York Simcoe, while the NDP retained their seat in Scarborough Southwest. Premier Doug Ford congratulated the two Conservative winners, saying voters have backed a team that will stand up to tariffs, protect workers, and invest in the services and infrastructure that Ontario families are counting on. NDP leader Marit Stiles says the by-elections made it clear the next election is a two-way fight between the Ontario NDP and the Conservatives, and they'll see the Premier soon. The Bank of Canada has unveiled a new vertical $20 banknote featuring a portrait of King Charles III. This is Canada's first bill to feature the King's portrait and will gradually enter circulation in late February. The back of the predominantly green banknote continues to feature the Canadian National Vimy Memorial in France. And Canada's whole again on certain Hilroy notebooks. The company posted on social media yesterday it's updated the artwork for their laminated stitch book to correct an error and ensure all provinces and territories are represented. Earlier this week, they said a production error left Newfoundland and Cape Breton off the map on their glossy cover design.
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7: The Blue Jays are just a half game back of the final American League wildcard spot following their 6-3 win over Cleveland yesterday. They're in Kansas City tonight to open a weekend series with the Royals. In local baseball, the under-15 provincial championship tournament gets started this morning and runs all weekend in Huntsville and Bracebridge. The Muskoka Hornets will play their first game this afternoon in Bracebridge. Game starts at 2:30. At the U.S. Open, Montreal's Felix Auger-Aliassime was eliminated yesterday, while fellow Canadians Denis Shapovalov and Leyla Fernandez are expected to take the court today in round three. Week 14 of the CFL season kicks off tonight in Montreal with the first overall Alouettes taking on the BC Lions.
6: Moose weather.
7: Well, the whole long weekend is looking absolutely stellar. Today, it's going to be mainly sunny, high getting up around 26 with the humidity. Overnight, you got a clear sky, low dropping down around 13. For Saturday, mainly sunny, high feeling like 26. We got the same thing on Sunday. And for Labor Day, Monday, going to be a mix of sun and cloud with a high feeling like 25. Right now, we are sitting at 12 degrees. And if you spot a traffic slowdown, give me a call, send me a text anytime, 705-645-3079.
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10: It's the Labor Day weekend. Finally has arrived, a weekend where we celebrate all of the hard work laborers have done to build our country and starting the standard, not many people know this, of the 8-hour workday. The original Labor Day was actually a protest on the motto of 8 hours for work, 8 hours for rest, and 8 hours for what we will. And how are most of us going to be celebrating that this weekend? By laboring. Yeah, I don't know. There's basically two types of people on Labor Day weekend, right? Those who try to relax and squeeze every last drop out of summer, try to get everything that you can before it comes to an end. And then those of us that work all weekend long, right? Stacking wood, cleaning up the yard, organizing the garage, putting the dock away. Labor Day weekend's kind of like a fork in the road, right? You got one half who just says summer's not over yet, and the other being like winter is coming sooner than we want it to. So get ready for it. I want to know which side of the fence do you sit on? What are you be doing this weekend? Laboring or relaxing? Give me a call, send me a text, 705-645 3079, and join the conversation. Alex Simpson with Misery on the Moose.

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4: Loose weather.
5: Well, today is going to be a great day, mainly sunny all day long. High feeling like 26, currently sitting at 12 degrees. So, woof, a little bit chilly out there. But if you do spot a traffic slowdown while you're out and about, please give me a call. Send me a text, 705-645-3079. And have you ever thought to yourself, I really wish that there was more running in October? Well, have I got some news for you. Right now on the win page of MyMuskokaNow.com, you can enter for your chance to win two passes to the sold-out Muskoka Marathon happening Sunday, October 4th in Bracebridge. 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
1: Good morning, I'm Richard Coffin. The Bracebridge OPP is increasing school zone enforcement to help keep children safe. Police say with some students already back in school and many more returning on Tuesday, officers will be paying close attention to driver behavior in and around school zones, community safety zones, school bus routes, and pedestrian crossing areas. Police say enforcement efforts will focus on speeding, distracted driving, failure to yield to pedestrians, school bus stop arm violations, and other unsafe driving behaviors that put students at risk. They also say they'll continue proactive enforcement and traffic safety initiatives throughout September to ensure students arrive and return home from school safely. Flix Bus is extending its seasonal route to Ontario's cottage country to year-round service. This after a new agreement with Explorer's Edge. Under the new agreement, the service connecting Toronto with Gravenhurst, Bracebridge, Huntsville, and South River with onward service to North Bay will now operate year-round instead of following its original seasonal schedule. Officials say it also allows the regional tourism organization to purchase FlixBus tickets for travelers taking part in tourism programs offered through its licensed travel service, the Great Canadian Wilderness. There's no change in political stripes after three by-elections in Ontario yesterday. The Conservatives held on to Hamilton East, Stoney Creek, and York Simcoe, while the NDP retained their seat in Scarborough Southwest. Premier Doug Ford congratulated the two Conservative winners, saying voters have backed a team that will stand up to tariffs, protect workers, and invest in the services and infrastructure that Ontario families are counting on. NDP leader Marit Stiles says the by-elections made it clear the next election is a two-way fight between the Ontario NDP and the Conservatives, and they'll see the Premier soon. The Bank of Canada has unveiled a new vertical $20 banknote featuring a portrait of King Charles III. This is Canada's first bill to feature the King's portrait and will gradually enter circulation in late February. The back of the predominantly green banknote continues to feature the Canadian National Vimy Memorial in France. And Canada's whole again on certain Hilroy notebooks. The company posted on social media yesterday. It's updated the artwork for their laminated stitch book to correct an error and ensure all provinces and territories are represented. Earlier this week, they said a production error left Newfoundland and Cape Breton off the map on their glossy cover design.
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3: Moose Mornings brought to you by Sorrento and Sportage at Muskoka Kia. Just two of Fall's incredibly well-designed Kias on the lot now. Muskoka Kia, Bracebridge.
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5: The Blue Jays are just a half game back of the final American League wildcard spot following their 6-3 win over Cleveland yesterday. They're in Kansas City tonight to open a weekend series with the Royals. In local baseball, the under-15 provincial championship tournament gets started this morning and runs all weekend in Huntsville and Bracebridge. The Muskoka Hornets will play their first game this afternoon in Bracebridge. Game starts at 2:30. At the U.S. Open, Montreal's Felix Auger-Aliassime was eliminated yesterday, while fellow Canadians Denis Shapovalov and Leyla Fernandez are expected to take the court today in round three. Week 14 of the CFL season kicks off tonight in Montreal with the first overall Alouettes taking on the BC Lions.
4: Moose weather.
5: The long weekend weather gods have smiled upon us. It is going to be sunny all weekend, pretty warm. Today, mainly sunny, high feeling like 26. Overnight, got a clear sky, low dropping down to 13. And then for Saturday and Sunday, going to be mainly sunny, highs around 25 with the humidity. And for Monday, mix of sun and cloud with a high getting up to 23. And right now, we are currently sitting at 12 degrees with a little bit of fog. And if you do spot a traffic slowdown or some inclement weather, please give me a call anytime, 705-645-3079.
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2: Reminiscing's fun. Like, I was a bus rider growing up. I think that that helped mold who I am today. Some of y'all were car riders, and I know it when I meet you. Your hands are soft. No, you didn't have the same childhood as a bus rider. Car riders, your day started off with a high five and a Lunchable. The last thing you saw was a minivan full of love. Bus riders, our day started off with death threats. If you miss the bus, so help me! I'm in there ironing my jeans. They're on me. I'm going, my God. And the bus back in the day was lawless. It was. I mean, I grew up out in the country. My bus was K through 12. The whole school was on one bus. It should not be that way. I was a third grader sitting next to 10th graders. I was hearing things I couldn't understand. Words I couldn't comprehend. I grew up fast. And that's because the bus was the internet before the internet ever existed. It was Google on wheels, and the further you went on the back of that bus, the deeper in the internet you got. That last row was the dark web, my man.
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19: Moose weather.
20: Well, no need to worry about rain today. Going to be mainly sunny all day long. High feeling like 26 right now. A little bit brisk out there. Currently sitting at 11 degrees. If you do spot a traffic slowdown, please send it over anytime. 705-645-3079. I'm trying a new thing today called the Friday free-for-all, because all week I bring what I want to talk about from, you know, what I see in the world, what's going on. I'd like to give you the chance to talk about what's on your mind. Maybe something funny happened. Maybe you got a bone to pick. Whatever it is, you want to talk about it. I want to hear it. Got Sarah on the line. What's going on, Sarah?
21: So Tuesday will be my daughter's she's four and she's going to kindergarten.
20: Hey, congratulations.
21: Oh, thanks. Yeah, no, it seems like yesterday. I don't know how. Today's her last day of daycare, and I'm a little bit emotional about it.
20: Understandably.
21: Yeah, but I just didn't know whether or not this is weird. People tell me it's weird, but I don't think it's weird. So she starts on Tuesday, and I want to sit outside in my car all day, like take the day off work and just wait there just in case. Just in case she needs me. Is that weird?
20: I... Here's what I'm going to say. It's very understandable that your little girl's going to school for the first time, and that might freak you out. Is sitting in your car outside the school all day a bit weird? Maybe. I want you to think of it this way. If you found out that somebody else was sitting in their car outside of the school all day on their kid's first day, how would you feel?
21: I might feel like they're a predator, but they don't know the whole story. I'm not a predator, if anybody sees me.
20: That's kind of the issue. I'm just going to throw that out there. You know what I mean? Is I understand how it looks to you and the way you feel, but I'm just saying from an outside perspective, the way you feel about somebody else might be the way somebody feels about you. Not trying to say anything. Just throwing that out there.
21: Yeah, well.
20: I'm sure she's going to be fine. It's going to be great. And think about it. I mean, if she's in daycare, think of how much cheaper school is. Free babysitting. So look on the bright side.
21: Yeah. No, I hear you there.
20: All right. Well, I hope you make it through Tuesday just fine. I hope you have a great long weekend.
21: Thank you. You too.
20: Bye. And if you want to share what's on your mind for the Friday free-for-all, give me a call. Send me a text all day long. 705-645-3079.
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1: Good morning, I'm Richard Coffin. The Bracebridge OPP is increasing school zone enforcement to help keep children safe. Police say with some students already back in school and many more returning on Tuesday, officers will be paying close attention to driver behavior in and around school zones, community safety zones, school bus routes, and pedestrian crossing areas. Police say enforcement efforts will focus on speeding, distracted driving, failure to yield to pedestrians, school bus stop arm violations, and other unsafe driving behaviors that put students at risk. They also say they'll continue proactive enforcement and traffic safety initiatives throughout September to ensure students arrive and return home from school safely. FlixBus is extending its seasonal route to Ontario's cottage country to year-round service. This after a new agreement with Explorer's Edge. Under the new agreement, the service connecting Toronto with Gravenhurst, Bracebridge, Huntsville, and South River with onward service to North Bay will now operate year-round instead of following its original seasonal schedule. Officials say it also allows the regional tourism organization to purchase FlixBus tickets for travelers taking part in tourism programs offered through its licensed travel service, the Great Canadian Wilderness. There's no change in political stripes after three by-elections in Ontario yesterday. The Conservatives held on to Hamilton East, Stoney Creek, and York Simcoe, while the NDP retained their seat in Scarborough Southwest. Premier Doug Ford congratulated the two Conservative winners, saying voters have backed a team that will stand up to tariffs, protect workers, and invest in the services and infrastructure that Ontario families are counting on. NDP leader Marit Stiles says the by-elections made it clear the next election is a two-way fight between the Ontario NDP and the Conservatives, and they'll see the Premier soon. The Bank of Canada has unveiled a new vertical $20 banknote featuring a portrait of King Charles III. This is Canada's first bill to feature the King's portrait and will gradually enter circulation in late February. The back of the predominantly green banknote continues to feature the Canadian National Vimy Memorial in France. And Canada's whole again on certain Hilroy notebooks. The company posted on social media yesterday it's updated the artwork for their laminated stitch book to correct an error and ensure all provinces and territories are represented. Earlier this week, they said a production error left Newfoundland and Cape Breton off the map on their glossy cover design.
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6: The Blue Jays are just a half game back from the final American League wildcard spot following their 6-3 win over Cleveland yesterday. They're in Kansas City tonight to open a weekend series with the Royals. In local baseball, the under-15 provincial championship tournament gets started this morning and runs all weekend in Huntsville and Bracebridge. The Muskoka Hornets will play their first game this afternoon in Bracebridge. Game starts at 2:30. At the U.S. Open, Montreal's Felix Auger-Aliassime was eliminated yesterday, while fellow Canadians Denis Shapovalov and Leyla Fernandez are expected to take the court today in round three. Week 14 of the CFL season kicks off tonight in Montreal with the first overall Alouettes taking on the BC Lions.
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6: Do you know what would suck is that if it rained all weekend long on our final long weekend of the summer, but guess what? That's not going to happen. It's going to be mainly sunny today, high getting up around 26 with the humidity. Overnight, it is getting a bit chilly. Got a clear sky, low dropping down to 13. Before the long weekend, it is beautiful. We got Saturday and Sunday going to be mainly sunny, highs around 26. And on Labor Day, Monday, going to be a mix of sun and cloud and a high, once again, feeling like 26. Pretty good. Pretty good weekend. Right now, we're sitting at 11 degrees. Got a little bit of fog out there. It's mostly clear. And if you do spot a traffic slowdown, because I know we got a lot of traffic coming our way this weekend, give me a call. Send me a text, 705-645-3079.

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So we're calling it Pie One On for Terry. 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
14: The sun is out on a beautiful Friday, and it's going to stay that way all day long. Mainly sunny all throughout the day with a high getting up around 26. Even though it is sunny right now, it is a little bit chilly. Currently sitting at 12 degrees. If you spot a traffic slowdown while you're out and a boot, give me a call. 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
1: Good morning, I'm Richard Coffin. The Bracebridge OPP is increasing school zone enforcement to help keep children safe. Police say with some students already back in school and many more returning on Tuesday, officers will be paying close attention to driver behavior in and around school zones, community safety zones, school bus routes, and pedestrian crossing areas. Police say enforcement efforts will focus on speeding, distracted driving, failure to yield to pedestrians, school bus stop arm violations, and other unsafe driving behaviors that put students at risk. They also say they'll continue proactive enforcement and traffic safety initiatives throughout September to ensure students arrive and return home from school safely. FlixBus is extending its seasonal route to Ontario's cottage country to year-round service. This after a new agreement with Explorer's Edge. Under the new agreement, the service connecting Toronto with Gravenhurst, Bracebridge, Huntsville, and South River with onward service to North Bay will now operate year-round instead of following its original seasonal schedule. Officials say it also allows the regional tourism organization to purchase FlixBus tickets for travelers taking part in tourism programs offered through its licensed travel service, the Great Canadian Wilderness. There's no change in political stripes after three by-elections in Ontario yesterday. The Conservatives held on to Hamilton East, Stoney Creek, and York Simcoe, while the NDP retained their seat in Scarborough Southwest. Premier Doug Ford congratulated the two Conservative winners, saying voters have backed a team that will stand up to tariffs, protect workers, and invest in the services and infrastructure that Ontario families are counting on. NDP leader Marit Stiles says the by-elections made it clear the next election is a two-way fight between the Ontario NDP and the Conservatives, and they'll see the Premier soon. The Bank of Canada has unveiled a new vertical $20 banknote featuring a portrait of King Charles III. This is Canada's first bill to feature the King's portrait and will gradually enter circulation in late February. The back of the predominantly green banknote continues to feature the Canadian National Vimy Memorial in France. And Canada's whole again on certain Hilroy notebooks. The company posted on social media yesterday. It's updated the artwork for their laminated stitch book to correct an error and ensure all provinces and territories are represented. Earlier this week, they said a production error left Newfoundland and Cape Breton off the map on their glossy cover design.
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7: The Blue Jays are just a half game back from the final American League wildcard spot following their 6-3 win over Cleveland yesterday. They're in Kansas City tonight to open a weekend series with the Royals. In local baseball, the under-15 provincial championship tournament gets started this morning and runs all weekend in Huntsville and Bracebridge. The Muskoka Hornets will play their first game this afternoon in Bracebridge. Game starts at 2:30. At the U.S. Open, Montreal's Felix Auger-Aliassime was eliminated yesterday, while fellow Canadians Denis Shapovalov and Leyla Fernandez are expected to take the court today in round three. Week 14 of the CFL season kicks off tonight in Montreal with the first overall Alouettes taking on the BC Lions.
6: Moose weather.
7: Mainly sunny is going to be the theme all long weekend long. Today going to be mainly sunny, high feeling like 26. Overnight, you got a clear sky, low dropping down to 13. Saturday, going to be mainly sunny. Well, Saturday and Sunday, going to be mainly sunny with highs around 26. Monday, also high around 26, but it will have a mix of sun and cloud. Right now, we are sitting at 12 degrees, and if you spot a traffic slowdown while you're out and about, give me a shout, 705-645-3079.
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Hey, bye-bye, Steel on Muskoka's Best Music 99.5, the most. JC hanging out with you on Moose Mornings. My daughter heading off for her very first day of school next week. So right now, I am staring down the barrel of the beginning of this whole school parent thing. And I know there are parents listening whose kids are grown now who would probably tell me that this all goes by unbelievably fast. And I believe it. I do. I don't know who told my daughter she could all of a sudden be a four-year-old starting school when just yesterday she was the size of a small puppy and I could terrify her mother by pretending to drop her. Those were the days. You know, but if your kids aren't in school anymore, I mean, what's the one part of those years that you actually miss? Maybe it's, heck, packing lunches, school concerts, picking them up and hearing all their crazy, ridiculous stories that the other terrible kids did. Definitely never your children. I don't know. It could just even be the chaos you swore that you hated at the time. I feel like I'm about to start a chapter that a lot of you would probably love to just have one day back from. So I want to hear what it is. Tell me what I should make sure I appreciate while I'm in it. Give me a call. Send me a text. 705-645-3079.

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5: 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If you're getting out on the waters of the Muskoka Lakes, Lake of Bays, up through Bancroft and Halliburton, light northwest winds, 5 to 10 knots today, becoming light northeast winds, 5 to 10 Saturday. Waves half a meter or less, water temperature 21 degrees, and a mix of sun and cloud. Port Carling Locks, open 8 a.m. until 8 p.m. For Georgian Bay, northerly winds, 10 knots, waves half a meter or less, water temperature 19 to 21 degrees. Fair skies today. Trent Severn Waterway, open 9 till 6:30. Today it's the last weekend for free lockage, and then they go to fall hours starting on Tuesday. Pirate party weekend at the Port of Orillia, and we're going to take the beautiful Beneteau from Bayport up on Georgian Bay this weekend. We'll head up towards Franklin Harbor and Snug Harbor area. 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
12: Today is going to be absolutely gorgeous. Mainly sunny all day long. Nothing but blue skies and sunshine. High getting up around 26. Right now, sitting at 13 degrees. And if you spot a traffic slowdown, give me a call. Send me a text anytime. 705-645-3079. We're talking about, as a parent who used to have kids in school, but they're done now, what do you miss most about those days? I got my daughter starting up her very first year of school. Don't know when that happened. But you got Cher on the line. Cher, what do you miss the most?
19: They would come home with little hand-drawn cards that says, I love you, Mom, or Happy Halloween, Mom, or Happy Valentine's Day, Mom, you're the best. I'd keep them forever. They're the best things you can ever get from a child.
12: That is cute. That is cute. They don't make you that as adults?
19: No. You would think 30-year-olds could figure that out, but I guess it's kind of hard to do.
12: That's a bit rude. I love making my mother arts and crafts. I don't do it probably as much as I did in school, but
19: you
12: last year...
19: You probably don't, no.
12: Last year, I made a giant... Well, we made them for my kids. You know those little ornaments that you like mold a foot in?
19: Yes.
12: Yeah, well, I made a big one, and we decorated it like a reindeer. Unfortunately, it didn't make it to the tree because it crumbled and fell apart. I guess my foot and the clay, it was just a little bit too big. But I think we should do more arts and crafts for our mothers. Is that what you're trying to say?
19: Yes. And maybe not do your whole foot next time. Maybe just a toe.
12: Just a toe. That was the problem. It was just the amount of my foot that was in it, the structural integrity.
19: A lot of clay.
12: All right. Well, misses the old stuff that kids used to make, and I think maybe we should start a new trend of doing handmade presents for our parents even after school.
19: I agree. And parents should do it for their kids too.
12: I would love some macaroni art from my mother in her senior center.
19: Oh.
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1: Good morning, I'm Richard Coffin. The Bracebridge OPP is increasing school zone enforcement to help keep children safe. Police say with some students already back in school and many more returning on Tuesday, officers will be paying close attention to driver behavior in and around school zones, community safety zones, school bus routes, and pedestrian crossing areas. Police say enforcement efforts will focus on speeding, distracted driving, failure to yield to pedestrians, school bus stop arm violations, and other unsafe driving behaviors that put students at risk. They also say they'll continue proactive enforcement and traffic safety initiatives throughout September to ensure students arrive and return home from school safely. FlixBus is extending its seasonal route to Ontario's Cottage Country to year-round service, this after a new agreement with Explorer's Edge. Under the new agreement, the service connecting Toronto with Gravenhurst, Bracebridge, Huntsville, and South River with onward service to North Bay will now operate year-round instead of following its original seasonal schedule. Officials say it also allows the regional tourism organization to purchase FlixBus tickets for travelers taking part in tourism programs offered through its licensed travel service, the Great Canadian Wilderness. There's no change in political stripes after three by-elections in Ontario yesterday. The Conservatives held on to Hamilton East, Stoney Creek, and York Simcoe, while the NDP retained their seat in Scarborough Southwest. Premier Doug Ford congratulated the two Conservative winners, saying voters have backed a team that will stand up to tariffs, protect workers, and invest in the services and infrastructure that Ontario families are counting on. NDP leader Marit Stiles says the by-elections made it clear the next election is a two-way fight between the Ontario NDP and the Conservatives, and they'll see the Premier soon. The Bank of Canada has unveiled a new vertical $20 banknote featuring a portrait of King Charles III. This is Canada's first bill to feature the King's portrait and will gradually enter circulation in late February. The back of the predominantly green banknote continues to feature the Canadian National Vimy Memorial in France. And Canada's whole again on certain Hilroy notebooks. The company posted on social media yesterday. It's updated the artwork for their laminated stitch book to correct an error and ensure all provinces and territories are represented. Earlier this week, they said a production error left Newfoundland and Cape Breton off the map on their glossy cover design.
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3: Moose Mornings brought to you by Sorrento and Sportage at Muskoka Kia. Just two of Fall's incredibly well-designed Kias on the lot now. 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
5: The Blue Jays are just a half game back from the final American League wildcard spot following their 6-3 win over Cleveland yesterday. They're in Kansas City tonight to open a weekend series with the Royals. In local baseball, the under-15 provincial championship tournament gets started this morning and runs all weekend in Huntsville and Bracebridge. The Muskoka Hornets will play their first game this afternoon in Bracebridge. Game starts at 2:30. At the U.S. Open, Montreal's Felix Auger-Aliassime was eliminated yesterday, while fellow Canadians Denis Shapovalov and Leila Fernandez are expected to take the court today in round three. Week 14 of the CFL season kicks off tonight in Montreal with the first overall Alouettes taking on the BC Lions.
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5: I am happy to announce that the long weekend looking absolutely stellar. We're starting off today mainly sunny, high sitting around 26 with the humidity. Overnight, going to be a clear sky and a low sitting around 13 degrees. For Saturday and Sunday, mainly sunny, highs around 25. And for Labor Day Monday, we got a mix of sun and cloud and a high sitting around 26 with the humidity. Right now, though, we are currently sitting at 13 degrees. And if you spot a traffic slowdown while you're out and about, give me a call. Send me a text, 705-645-3079.

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1: Good morning, I'm Richard Coffin. The Bracebridge OPP is increasing school zone enforcement to help keep children safe. Police say with some students already back in school and many more returning on Tuesday, officers will be paying close attention to driver behavior in and around school zones, community safety zones, school bus routes, and pedestrian crossing areas. Police say enforcement efforts will focus on speeding, distracted driving, failure to yield to pedestrians, school bus stop arm violations, and other unsafe driving behaviors that put students at risk. They also say they'll continue proactive enforcement and traffic safety initiatives throughout September to ensure students arrive and return home from school safely. FlixBus is extending its seasonal route to Ontario's cottage country to year-round service. This after a new agreement with Explorer's Edge. Under the new agreement, the service connecting Toronto with Gravenhurst, Bracebridge, Huntsville, and South River with onward service to North Bay will now operate year-round instead of following its original seasonal schedule. Officials say it also allows the regional tourism organization to purchase FlixBus tickets for travelers taking part in tourism programs offered through its licensed travel service, the Great Canadian Wilderness. There's no change in political stripes after three by-elections in Ontario yesterday. The Conservatives held on to Hamilton East, Stoney Creek, and York Simcoe, while the NDP retained their seat in Scarborough Southwest. Premier Doug Ford congratulated the two Conservative winners, saying voters have backed a team that will stand up to tariffs, protect workers, and invest in the services and infrastructure that Ontario families are counting on. NDP leader Marit Stiles says the by-elections made it clear the next election is a two-way fight between the Ontario NDP and the Conservatives, and they'll see the Premier soon. The Bank of Canada has unveiled a new vertical $20 banknote featuring a portrait of King Charles III. This is Canada's first bill to feature the King's portrait and will gradually enter circulation in late February. The back of the predominantly green banknote continues to feature the Canadian National Vimy Memorial in France. And Canada's whole again on certain Hilroy notebooks. The company posted on social media yesterday. It's updated the artwork for their laminated stitch book to correct an error and ensure all provinces and territories are represented. Earlier this week, they said a production error left Newfoundland and Cape Breton off the map on their glossy cover design.
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6: The Blue Jays are just a half game back from the final American League wildcard spot following their 6-3 win over Cleveland yesterday. They're in Kansas City tonight to open a weekend series with the Royals. In local baseball, the under-15 provincial championship tournament gets started this morning and runs all weekend in Huntsville and Bracebridge. The Muskoka Hornets will play their first game this afternoon in Bracebridge. Game starts at 2:30. At the U.S. Open, Montreal's Felix Auger-Aliassime was eliminated yesterday, while fellow Canadians Denis Shapovalov and Leyla Fernandez are expected to take the court today in round three. Week 14 of the CFL season kicks off tonight in Montreal with the first overall Alouettes taking on the BC Lions.
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6: It's JC, your official long weekend weather reporter, and I am happy to say that it is looking gorgeous. Today, going to be mainly sunny, high feeling like 26. Overnight, going to be a clear sky, dropping down to around 13 degrees at the low. Then for Saturday and Sunday, both days, mainly sunny, high feeling like 25. And for Labor Day Monday, we got a mix of sun and cloud with a high feeling like 26. Right now, though, we are sitting at 15 degrees, got a clear sky, and if you spot a traffic slowdown, give me a call anytime, 705-645-3079.

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1: It is the Labor Day long weekend, marking the unofficial end of peak hot dog season. According to the National Hot Dog and Sausage Council, yes, that is a real thing. And yes, of course, it is American. But we apparently suck back roughly 7 billion hot dogs between Memorial Day and Labor Day. That is billion with a B. Clearly, that's where the dog days of summer phrase comes from. It doesn't. Please don't quote me on that. But of course, I did the math that nobody asked for. This statistic comes out of America. There is roughly 343 million people in the United States. So that means everybody eats roughly 20.42 hot dogs during the summer. That's an average that is clearly boosted by people like me, because 20 hot dogs over a whole summer is light work. I mean, that's one weekend worth of dogs if you know how to live. Where do you sit compared to the average? Way under? Over? Does 20 hot dogs a summer sound about right to you? Join the conversation with a call or a text to 705-645-3079. It's Drop Dead, Olivia Rodrigo, on Muskoka's Best Music, 99.5 The Moose.

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8: Nothing but blue skies and sunshine all day long today with a high that's going to feel like 26. Right now, though, we are currently sitting at 16 degrees. And if you do spot a traffic slowdown while you're out today, send it over anytime, 705-645-3079. We have got some potential full cycle and poetic full cycle ending. Sorry about that. Could be coming this weekend. For many of us, May 2-4 is the first jump in the lake. Is the water freezing and make me wonder if it's ever going to pop back out? Absolutely. But it is a symbol, so you do it anyways. But at least it's usually warm. You know, you get to defrost pretty quickly getting out. But this is the last long weekend of the summer. And I want to know, is this going to be your last swim of the year? Because the lake, I mean, let's be real, the lake stays pretty warm for a while, even when the days get a bit colder, which is nice. I personally will be swimming until I start to turn blue. I refuse to give that up. But I want to know about you. Not me. So, is this the final swim of the year for you? Give me a call. Send me a text. 705-645-3079. Bruno Mars, Risk It All on the move.

0: Okay. 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
13: It's JC, and I would not send you into the weekend without something delicious to eat, especially not on the long weekend. So it's time for Food Friday. And this one is a fun way to switch up the classic corn on the cob. It is delicious, and the only way I've been making corn this year since I found out about it. So if you're grabbing a bunch of corn to cook for the long weekend barbecue, then listen up. Corn ribs. You just take an ear of corn, right? You cut it lengthwise, twice. You want to cut it into quarters. You get these like long little curved strips. You just brush them with some melted butter or oil. You want to be healthy and you hate your taste buds. I don't know. Season them with paprika, garlic powder, salt, pepper. Then you throw them on the barbecue for like 8 to 10 minutes-ish. Just keep turning them until they're like a little charred and they kind of curl up. It's pretty cool to see. But when they come off, you just hit them with, you can go like lime juice and chili or whatever. Or you can just put some more butter and Parmesan. I've also done them with a little mayo and chili seasoning. It's pretty good. I'm telling you, don't knock until you try it. It is spectacular. It's one of the best ways to eat corn. And there's a lot of great ways to eat corn. But they just curl up like these little ribs. Eat them with your hands. And they're way more fun than just gnawing on a cob. Same corn, just a heck of a lot better presentation. So if you're firing up the barbecue this weekend, give corn ribs a shot. And that's it for your long weekend Food Friday. Budapest, George Ezra on the Moose.

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5: Moose weather.
6: Well, today is the start of a beautiful long weekend. It is going to be mainly sunny all day long. High getting up around 23, but feel more like 26. And then for overnight, we got a clear sky and a low sitting around 13. And as for every day on the long weekend, we got Saturday and Sunday, both mainly sunny with highs hovering around 23. And for Labor Day, Monday, going to be a mix of sun and cloud, but the high is once again going to be feeling like 26. Right now, we're sitting at 16 degrees.
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1: 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If you're getting out on the waters of the Muskoka Lakes, Lake of Bays, up through Bancroft and Halliburton, light northwest winds, 5 to 10 knots today, becoming light northeast winds, 5 to 10 Saturday. Waves half a meter or less, water temperature 21 degrees, and a mix of sun and cloud. Port Carling locks open 8 a.m. until 8 p.m. For Georgian Bay, northerly winds, 10 knots. Waves half a meter or less. Water temperature, 19 to 21 degrees. Fair skies today. Trent Severn Waterway, open 9 till 6:30 today. It's the last weekend for free lockage. And then they go to fall hours starting on Tuesday. Pirate party weekend at the Port of Orillia. And we're going to take the beautiful Beneteau from Bayport up on Georgian Bay this weekend. We'll head up towards Franklin Harbor and Snug Harbor area. Have a safe day, everyone. Remember, water on the water. 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
1: Today is the start of some beautiful weather over the long weekend. We have got nothing but sunshine and blue skies all day long with a temperature hovering around 26. Overnight, the sky will stay clear. Lows gonna drop down around 13. Looking ahead to the long weekend, we've got Saturday and Sunday gonna be mainly sunny with highs around 23. And for Labor Day Monday, going to be mainly sunny again with a high feeling like 25.
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5: Today is the start of some beautiful weather over the long weekend. We have got nothing but sunshine and blue skies all day long with a temperature hovering around 26. Overnight, the sky will stay clear. Lows going to drop down around 13. Looking ahead to the long weekend, we've got Saturday and Sunday going to be mainly sunny with highs around 23. And for Labor Day Monday, going to be mainly sunny again with a high feeling like 25.

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0: Moose weather.
1: Today is the start of some beautiful weather over the long weekend. We have got nothing but sunshine and blue skies all day long with a temperature hovering around 26. Overnight, the sky will stay clear. Lows going to drop down around 13. Looking ahead to the long weekend, we've got Saturday and Sunday going to be mainly sunny with highs around 23. And for Labor Day Monday, going to be mainly sunny again with a high feeling like 25.
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4: Moose weather.
1: Today is the start of some beautiful weather over the long weekend. We have got nothing but sunshine and blue skies all day long, with a temperature hovering around 26. Overnight, the sky will stay clear. Lows going to drop down around 13. Looking ahead to the long weekend, we've got Saturday and Sunday going to be mainly sunny with highs around 23. And for Labor Day Monday, going to be mainly sunny again with a high feeling like 25.
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1: Good afternoon, I'm Hillary Hilton. The Muskoka Lumber Community Center has roof deficiencies that could cost nearly $1.1 million to repair. According to Director of Recreation Rick Cox, the roof of the $75 million building sustained damage from a significant snow load during the winter of 2024 to 2025.
2: Since then, there has been deterioration, there's been movement, there's been shifting within the roof structure on the arena and field house, and that has caused some leaks, has caused some damage to the exterior roof pieces.
1: During a meeting on Tuesday, Cox said they have been discussing with the engineers, the subcontractors, and the contractor what the exact cause is and who is responsible for fixing it. Cox said the insurance claim, which has already been approved, will cover less than half of the repair costs at about $430,000 and is still being processed. Cox says they will continue to assess all available avenues to offset project costs and minimize the net financial impact to the town. Police are investigating a vehicle fire in the Huntsville area that left one person seriously injured. Police say around 5 yesterday morning, the Huntsville OPP, firefighters, and paramedics responded to a vehicle fire at a residence on East Wauseosa Lake Road. One person was airlifted to hospital with serious injuries. Police say the preliminary evidence suggests this was an isolated incident and there is no threat to public safety. The Muskoka OPP Crime Unit is continuing the investigation with assistance from several OPP units and the Ontario Fire Marshal. Anyone with information is asked to contact Huntsville OPP or Crime Stoppers. Tips could qualify you for a cash reward of up to $2,000. Monday is Labor Day and the usual closures are in effect across Muskoka. The town of Huntsville says that Town Hall, the Canada Summit Center, Algonquin Theater, and the Huntsville Public Library will be closed. In Bracebridge, town officials say closures include the Bracebridge Municipal Office, Bracebridge Fire Station 1, Bracebridge Sportsplex, the Colson Family Library, and the Muskoka Lumber Community Center. In Gravenhurst, the Gravenhurst Municipal Office, the Centennial Center, and the Gravenhurst Public Library will be closed. Residents should note that Huntsville Transit, Bracebridge Transit, and Bracebridge Mobility will also not be operating. For details on closures in your area, check your local municipal website. The Canadian Federation of Independent Business says Canada can't allow small business owners to become cannon fodder in its trade war with the U.S. The group says a new survey shows nearly half of Canadian small exporters and small importers say they have products directly hit by the latest round of tariffs and counter-tariffs. They add 1 in 5 of the small exporters and 11% of importers affected by the trade war say they would stop being financially viable if the dispute lasts 3 months or more. Among other things, the Federation is calling on Ottawa to create a dedicated small business tariff relief program, a small business corporate tax rate cut from 9% to 6%, retroactive January 1st, and more.
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7: The Toronto Blue Jays are in Kansas City to start a 3-game set tonight. Toronto is nearly caught up to Cleveland in the battle for the American League remaining wildcard spot, but they need to keep winning to keep it that way and hope the Guardians lose at least once in their doubleheader against Detroit today. In the CFL, BC takes on Montreal this evening. And in local baseball, the U15 Provincial Championships are already underway in Muskoka with 13 teams competing through the long weekend. The Muskoka Hornets will take on Caledon in their first game of the tournament. Game is scheduled for 2:30 in Bracebridge.
6: Moose weather.
7: Today is the start of some beautiful weather over the long weekend. We have got nothing but sunshine and blue skies all day long with a temperature hovering around 26. Overnight, the sky will stay clear. Lows going to drop down around 13. Looking ahead to the long weekend, we've got Saturday and Sunday going to be mainly sunny with highs around 23. And for Labor Day Monday, going to be mainly sunny again with a high feeling like 25.
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1: 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Muskoka Lakes, Lake of Bays, up through Bancroft and Halliburton. Light northwest winds about 5 to 10 knots today, becoming light northeast tomorrow. Waves half a meter or less. Water temperature 21 degrees. A mix of sun and cloud. Port Carling locks open 8 a.m. until 8 p.m. For Georgian Bay, northerly winds 10 knots. Waves half a meter or less. Water temperature 19 to 21 degrees, all under fair skies, and looks similar through the weekend. Trent Severn Waterway open 9 till 6:30 p.m. today, the last weekend of free lockage, and then they go to fall hours starting on Tuesday. We'll take the beautiful Beneteau from Bayport up towards Franklin Island this weekend. 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
0: Today is the start of some beautiful weather over the long weekend. We have got nothing but sunshine and blue skies all day long with a temperature hovering around 26. Overnight, the sky will stay clear. Lows going to drop down around 13. Looking ahead to the long weekend, we've got Saturday and Sunday going to be mainly sunny with highs around 23. And for Labor Day Monday, going to be mainly sunny again with a high feeling like 25.

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13: Today is the start of some beautiful weather over the long weekend. We have got nothing but sunshine and blue skies all day long with a temperature hovering around 26. Overnight, the sky will stay clear. Lows going to drop down around 13. Looking ahead to the long weekend, we've got Saturday and Sunday going to be mainly sunny with highs around 23. And for Labor Day Monday, going to be mainly sunny again with a high feeling like 25.
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7: Moose weather.
8: Today is the start of some beautiful weather over the long weekend. We have got nothing but sunshine and blue skies all day long with a temperature hovering around 26. Overnight, the sky will stay clear. Lows going to drop down around 13. Looking ahead to the long weekend, we've got Saturday and Sunday going to be mainly sunny with highs around 23. And for Labor Day Monday, going to be mainly sunny again with a high feeling like 25.

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13: Today is the start of some beautiful weather over the long weekend. We have got nothing but sunshine and blue skies all day long, with a temperature hovering around 26. Overnight, the sky will stay clear. Lows going to drop down around 13. Looking ahead to the long weekend, we've got Saturday and Sunday going to be mainly sunny with highs around 23. And for Labor Day Monday, going to be mainly sunny again with a high feeling like 25.
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1: Taking shots in here. You want one? Yeah, yeah, yeah, yeah, yeah, yeah, yeah, yeah, yeah, yeah, yeah, yeah, yeah, yeah, yeah, yeah, yeah, yeah, yeah, yeah, yeah, yeah, yeah, yeah, yeah, yeah, yeah, yeah, yeah, yeah, yeah, yeah, yeah, yeah, yeah, yeah, yeah, yeah, yeah, yeah, yeah, yeah, yeah, yeah, yeah, yeah, yeah, yeah, yeah, yeah, yeah, yeah, yeah, yeah, yeah, yeah, yeah, yeah, yeah, yeah, yeah, yeah, yeah, yeah, yeah, yeah, yeah, yeah, yeah, yeah, yeah, yeah, yeah, yeah, yeah, yeah, yeah, yeah, yeah, yeah, yeah, yeah, yeah, yeah, yeah, yeah, yeah, yeah, yeah, yeah, yeah, y

0: 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Muskoka Lakes, Lake of Bays, up through Bancroft and Halliburton. Light northwest winds, about 5 to 10 knots today, becoming light northeast tomorrow. Waves half a meter or less. Water temperature 21 degrees. A mix of sun and cloud. Port Carling locks open 8 a.m. until 8 p.m. For Georgian Bay, northerly winds 10 knots. Waves half a meter or less. Water temperature 19 to 21 degrees, all under fair skies, and looks similar through the weekend. Trent Severn Waterway open 9 till 6:30 p.m. today, the last weekend of free lockage, and then they go to fall hours starting on Tuesday. We'll take the beautiful Beneteau from Bayport up towards Franklin Island this weekend. Have a great and safe day, everyone. 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
10: Moose weather.
11: Today is the start of some beautiful weather over the long weekend. We have got nothing but sunshine and blue skies all day long with a temperature hovering around 26. Overnight, the sky will stay clear. Lows going to drop down around 13. Looking ahead to the long weekend, we've got Saturday and Sunday going to be mainly sunny with highs around 23. And for Labor Day Monday, going to be mainly sunny again with a high feeling like 25.
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1: It's JC with another Moose FM community calendar event. 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
3: Today is the start of some beautiful weather over the long weekend. We have got nothing but sunshine and blue skies all day long, with a temperature hovering around 26. Overnight, the sky will stay clear. Lows going to drop down around 13. Looking ahead to the long weekend, we've got Saturday and Sunday going to be mainly sunny with highs around 23. And for Labor Day Monday, going to be mainly sunny again with a high feeling like 25.
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1: 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Light northwest winds, about 5 to 10 knots today, becoming light northeast tomorrow. Waves half a meter or less. Water temperature 21 degrees. A mix of sun and cloud. Port Carling locks open 8 a.m. until 8 p.m. For Georgian Bay, northerly winds 10 knots. Waves half a meter or less. Water temperature 19 to 21 degrees, all under fair skies, and looks similar through the weekend. Trent Severn Waterway open 9 till 6:30 p.m. today, the last weekend of free lockage, and then they go to fall hours starting on Tuesday. We'll take the beautiful Beneteau from Bayport up towards Franklin Island this weekend. Have a great and safe day, everyone. 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
1: Today is the start of some beautiful weather over the long weekend. We have got nothing but sunshine and blue skies all day long with a temperature hovering around 26. Overnight, the sky will stay clear. Lows going to drop down around 13. Looking ahead to the long weekend, we've got Saturday and Sunday going to be mainly sunny with highs around 23. And for Labor Day Monday, going to be mainly sunny again with a high feeling like 25.
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5: Today is the start of some beautiful weather over the long weekend. We have got nothing but sunshine and blue skies all day long, with a temperature hovering around 26. Overnight, the sky will stay clear. Lows going to drop down around 13. Looking ahead to the long weekend, we've got Saturday and Sunday going to be mainly sunny with highs around 23. And for Labor Day Monday, going to be mainly sunny again with a high feeling like 25.
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1: Good afternoon, I'm Hillary Hilton. Police have arrested and charged a 35-year-old Huntsville man in connection with an ongoing vehicle fire investigation. Police say around 5 yesterday morning, the Huntsville OPP firefighters and paramedics responded to a vehicle fire at a residence on East Wauseosa Lake Road. One person was airlifted to hospital with serious injuries. As a result of the investigation, a 35-year-old Huntsville man is facing charges of attempted murder, arson, and aggravated assault. The accused remains in custody and is scheduled to appear in Bracebridge Court on Tuesday. The Muskoka OPP Crime Unit continues to investigate with assistance from several OPP units and the Ontario Fire Marshal. Anyone with information is asked to contact Huntsville OPP or Crime Stoppers. The Muskoka Lumber Community Center has roof deficiencies that could cost nearly $1.1 million to repair. According to Director of Recreation Rick Cox, the roof of the $75 million building sustained damage from a significant snow load during the winter of 2024 to 2025.
2: Since then, there has been deterioration. There's been movement. There's been shifting within the roof structure on the arena and field house. And that has caused some leaks. It's caused some damage to the exterior roof pieces.
1: During a meeting on Tuesday, Cox said they have been discussing with the engineers, the subcontractors, and the contractor what the exact cause is and who is responsible for fixing it. Cox said the insurance claim, which has already been approved, will cover less than half of the repair costs at about $430,000 and is still being processed. Cox says they will continue to assess all available avenues to offset project costs and minimize the net financial impact to the town. Monday is Labor Day and the usual closures are in effect across Muskoka. The town of Huntsville says that Town Hall, the Canada Summit Center, Algonquin Theater, and the Huntsville Public Library will be closed. In Bracebridge, town officials say closures include the Bracebridge Municipal Office, Bracebridge Fire Station 1, Bracebridge Sportsplex, the Colson Family Library, and the Muskoka Lumber Community Center. In Gravenhurst, the Gravenhurst Municipal Office, the Centennial Center, and the Gravenhurst Public Library will be closed. Residents should note that Huntsville Transit, Bracebridge Transit, and Bracebridge Mobility will also not be operating. For details on closures in your area, check your local municipal website. Both the Hannah Park Boat Launch and Windsor Park Dock will be closed as of Tuesday to allow for rehabilitation and replacement work. According to the Township of Muskoka Lakes, the Hannah Park Boat Launch project includes the removal of the existing structure, installation of a new boat ramp, and rehabilitation of the adjacent wharf landing. The township says rehabilitation work will also be carried out on the Windsor Park Dock. The work will include the installation of additional structural supports and steel piles and replacement of the existing decking. Officials ask residents to follow all posted construction signage and remain clear of active construction areas.
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1: Tonight in baseball, coming off a big series win, the Blue Jays take on the Royals in Kansas City. First pitch is scheduled for 8:10 with Jameson Taillon on the mound for the Jays, who sit just half a game back of Cleveland in the American League wild card race. Week 14 of the CFL season kicks off in Montreal tonight, where the Alouettes host the BC Lions at 7:30.
0: Moose weather.
1: A few clouds tonight, dropping down to a low of 15 degrees. Clear skies overnight, dropping down to 13. It's looking like some beautiful weather for our long weekend. We've got sunshine for Saturday with a few clouds later in the afternoon, reaching a high of 29 with the Humidex. Sunny skies for Sunday, reaching a high of 25. And sunshine again for Labor Day, a high of 24.
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1: Moose weather.
10: A few clouds tonight, dropping down to a low of 15 degrees. Clear skies overnight, dropping down to 13. It's looking like some beautiful weather for our long weekend. We've got sunshine for Saturday with a few clouds later in the afternoon, reaching a high of 29 with the Humidex. Sunny skies for Sunday, reaching a high of 25. And sunshine again for Labor Day, a high of 24.
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14: Moose Weather.
15: A few clouds tonight, dropping down to a low of 15 degrees. Clear skies overnight, dropping down to 13. It's looking like some beautiful weather for our long weekend. We've got sunshine for Saturday with a few clouds later in the afternoon, reaching a high of 29 with the Humidex. Sunny skies for Sunday, reaching a high of 25. And sunshine again for Labor Day, a high of 24.
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1: Good afternoon, I'm Hillary Hilton. Police have arrested and charged a 35-year-old Huntsville man in connection with an ongoing vehicle fire investigation. Police say around 5 yesterday morning, the Huntsville OPP firefighters and paramedics responded to a vehicle fire at a residence on East Wauseosa Lake Road. One person was airlifted to hospital with serious injuries. As a result of the investigation, a 35-year-old Huntsville man is facing charges of attempted murder, arson, and aggravated assault. The accused remains in custody and is scheduled to appear in Bracebridge Court on Tuesday. The Muskoka OPP Crime Unit continues to investigate with assistance from several OPP units and the Ontario Fire Marshal. Anyone with information is asked to contact Huntsville OPP or Crime Stoppers. The Muskoka Lumber Community Center has roof deficiencies that could cost nearly $1.1 million to repair. According to Director of Recreation Rick Cox, the roof of the $75 million building sustained damage from a significant snow load during the winter of 2024 to 2025.
2: Since then, there has been deterioration. There's been movement. There's been shifting within the roof structure on the arena and field house. And that has caused some leaks. It's caused some damage to the exterior roof pieces.
1: During a meeting on Tuesday, Cox said they have been discussing with the engineers, the subcontractors, and the contractor what the exact cause is and who is responsible for fixing it. Cox said the insurance claim, which has already been approved, will cover less than half of the repair costs at about $430,000 and is still being processed. Cox says they will continue to assess all available avenues to offset project costs and minimize the net financial impact to the town. Monday is Labor Day and the usual closures are in effect across Muskoka. The town of Huntsville says that Town Hall, the Canada Summit Center, Algonquin Theater, and the Huntsville Public Library will be closed. In Bracebridge, town officials say closures include the Bracebridge Municipal Office, Bracebridge Fire Station 1, Bracebridge Sportsplex, the Colson Family Library, and the Muskoka Lumber Community Center. In Gravenhurst, the Gravenhurst Municipal Office, the Centennial Center, and the Gravenhurst Public Library will be closed. Residents should note that Huntsville Transit, Bracebridge Transit, and Bracebridge Mobility will also not be operating. For details on closures in your area, check your local municipal website. Both the Hannah Park Boat Launch and Windsor Park Dock will be closed as of Tuesday to allow for rehabilitation and replacement work. According to the Township of Muskoka Lakes, the Hannah Park Boat Launch project includes the removal of the existing structure, installation of a new boat ramp, and rehabilitation of the adjacent wharf landing. The township says rehabilitation work will also be carried out on the Windsor Park Dock. The work will include the installation of additional structural supports and steel piles and replacement of the existing decking. Officials ask residents to follow all posted construction signage and remain clear of active construction areas.
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1: Tonight in baseball, coming off a big series win, the Blue Jays take on the Royals in Kansas City. First pitch is scheduled for 8:10 with Jameson Taillon on the mound for the Jays, who sit just half a game back of Cleveland in the American League wild card race. Week 14 of the CFL season kicks off in Montreal tonight, where the Alouettes host the BC Lions at 7:30.
0: Moose weather.
1: A few clouds tonight, dropping down to a low of 15 degrees. Clear skies overnight, dropping down to 13. It's looking like some beautiful weather for our long weekend. We've got sunshine for Saturday with a few clouds later in the afternoon, reaching a high of 29 with the Humidex. Sunny skies for Sunday, reaching a high of 25. And sunshine again for Labor Day, a high of 24.
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1: 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Muskoka Lakes, Lake of Bays, up through Bancroft and Halliburton. Light northwest winds, about 5 to 10 knots today, becoming light northeast tomorrow. Waves half a meter or less. Water temperature 21 degrees. A mix of sun and cloud. Port Carling locks open 8 a.m. until 8 p.m. For Georgian Bay, northerly winds 10 knots. Waves half a meter or less. Water temperature 19 to 21 degrees, all under fair skies, and looks similar through the weekend. Trent Severn Waterway open 9 till 6:30 p.m. today, the last weekend of free lockage, and then they go to fall hours starting on Tuesday. We'll take the beautiful Beneteau from Bayport up towards Franklin Island this weekend. Have a great and safe day, everyone. 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
8: Moose weather. A few clouds tonight, dropping down to a low of 15 degrees. Clear skies overnight, dropping down to 13. It's looking like some beautiful weather for our long weekend. We've got sunshine for Saturday with a few clouds later in the afternoon, reaching a high of 29 with the Humidex. Sunny skies for Sunday, reaching a high of 25. And sunshine again for Labor Day, a high of 24.
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12: A few clouds tonight, dropping down to a low of 15 degrees. Clear skies overnight, dropping down to 13. It's looking like some beautiful weather for our long weekend. We've got sunshine for Saturday with a few clouds later in the afternoon, reaching a high of 29 with the Humidex. Sunny skies for Sunday, reaching a high of 25. And sunshine again for Labor Day, a high of 24.
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9: A few clouds tonight, dropping down to a low of 15 degrees. Clear skies overnight, dropping down to 13. It's looking like some beautiful weather for our long weekend. We've got sunshine for Saturday with a few clouds later in the afternoon, reaching a high of 29 with the Humidex. Sunny skies for Sunday, reaching a high of 25. And sunshine again for Labor Day, a high of 24.
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15: A few clouds tonight, dropping down to a low of 15 degrees. Clear skies overnight, dropping down to 13. It's looking like some beautiful weather for our long weekend. We've got sunshine for Saturday with a few clouds later in the afternoon, reaching a high of 29 with the Humidex. Sunny skies for Sunday, reaching a high of 25. And sunshine again for Labor Day, a high of 24.
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9: A few clouds tonight, dropping down to a low of 15 degrees. Clear skies overnight, dropping down to 13. It's looking like some beautiful weather for our long weekend. We've got sunshine for Saturday with a few clouds later in the afternoon, reaching a high of 29 with the Humidex. Sunny skies for Sunday, reaching a high of 25. And sunshine again for Labor Day, a high of 24.

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8: A few clouds tonight, dropping down to a low of 15 degrees. Clear skies overnight, dropping down to 13. It's looking like some beautiful weather for our long weekend. We've got sunshine for Saturday with a few clouds later in the afternoon, reaching a high of 29 with the Humidex. Sunny skies for Sunday, reaching a high of 25. And sunshine again for Labor Day, a high of 24.
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